approved by the Pan-African spirit at that time. Of course, we then went into the era of decolonization, and the spirit again was one which was consistent. You had people from the Caribbean participating in the struggle in that regard. You have people like W.B. Du Bois saying that Africa must be free. A little later, people like Martin Luther King Jr., people like Malcolm X, talking of George Padmore, talking about how Africa should be liberated and we should work with people in the diaspora. And then the agitation was there that we must regain our independence.

matter where you're from, all around the world, it's just, it's one unique, one special vibe.

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And you get that feeling all over again, and you get that chill up your spine because the DJ's playing your favorite songs back to back, and you're not in yet, but soon you know you're gonna be. You know you're gonna be. You know you're gonna be. You know you're gonna be. Oh, man, what's that feeling called again? Feeling called again? Feeling called again? Feeling called again?

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It'll only make you breathe a little harder and live a little longer. Ain't that what we all want, man? But what's it called again? I can't.

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1: Why did you say Merry Christmas?
0: Because when you say ho ho ho, that's usually what Santa Claus says.
1: Yeah, you never let Santa Claus come to our house.
0: That's why I got to say Santa Claus.
1: Whoa.
0: Ain't no big white man coming down our chimney.
1: Yeah.
0: No,
1: I
0: have a chimney.
1: Yeah, you
0: know, that
1: have a chimney.
0: You
1: do have a chimney.
0: White man,
1: you
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Dos décadas de éxitos en 20 canciones. You're walking, you're with him. It ain't exactly hard to notice. Yeah, yeah, yeah. What you dance in his hands. It's hard to deal with all this closeness.

Zona DJ from Barcelona, Spain. You were a child, crawling on your

Hey people, yeah, I know I choose to make a place. I dare to take you my hand. My name is MC Serginho. Solta a batida aí, compadre. Tô mandando.